0: 64. We'll be en route to apartment 40. That's where it's occurring. If you could add that to the address, please.
1: Copy.

0: 64. 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
0: It's going to be two-part left. First part, Henry Ocean Tom Tom, Mary Adam Nora. Second part, Henry Adam Robert David George Robert Ocean Victor Edward First of Christina with the C. Charles. 11-5 of 77.
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1: Copy. Dispatch to the unit, spinning 415, 2130, Hollow Bird. RP advisor, her husband is highly aggressive and threw himself in front of the RP's car when she was trying to leave.

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Unknown age female with a twisted ankle, timeout 1722.

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1: 41.
0: 277-97 northbound with a blue white Toyota RAV4 California plate with obstructed.
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0: My area, the Arrowhead Trailer Park on Burns, RPA by a female walking around barefoot, screaming and scaring the children in the area. WFA, tan sweatpants, dark gray crop top, very dirty, last seen by the mailboxes.
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1: 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Go ahead. Parties are separated. Close this out. No report. Copy.
0: 2864.
1: Go ahead.
0: I just got flagged down. South 6 in Austin, Arthur.
1: Copy.

0: 3173, 3113, respond to the benches by the lake at Veterans Park. Male subject asked CRP to dial 911 for an ambulance, but didn't give a reason why. Timeout, 1738.
1: 43.
2: If you're on the line with my RP, but it's in regard to a cold theft. 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
3: Copy, we're on the line with the first of sensor.
2: Copy, I think I spoke to his wife. I'll be out with the female. Call it Altamont, Oceania.
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1: 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What city is on? Is your follow up on Pinnacle? And RP called back, believes he located the stolen bike. A female has it and is southbound on Altamont with it.
2: 4169, copy. Show me clear. I'll be en route to that.
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0: What? Or I need somebody to recontact the RP. I have very little information. Copy, what's the for?
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1: Copy. Do you want the discon closed out or impending?
0: 37, which call?
1: The discon at the Burns Trailer Park.
0: You can close it out, no report.
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0: 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That motorcycle you're talking about, briefing, do you have PC for him for anything?
1: Negative. Was just trying to identify.
0: Copy.

0: 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What's my incident number for the warrant?
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1: 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Do you want your flag down merged in with his call or kept separate?
0: We'll keep it separate for now.
1: Copy.

0: 1500 units, 1501, 1571. Respond near milepost 215, possibly 214 on Highway 97. Male subject passed out on the side of the road, face down. Unknown further, timeout 1756.
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1: 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Be advised, we are coming off of Silver Lake Highway at the moment.
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0: County's sending an ambulance to that male that's lying face down on the shoulder with some groceries and other items around them at the 215 on 97.
1: 15, I copy. I believe we had a call on day shift regarding this same male. Sorry, I'm 1501 responding.
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3: 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You can close it out with an arrest.

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1: 241.
0: 66, 140 West, gray Dodge pickup, 549, Paul William Lincoln.
1: What were the letters?
0: Paul William Lincoln.
1: Copy that.

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1: I added the case number for the earlier call today. Can you just advise if medics arrive on scene and see if my response is still needed?
0: Copy that.

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0: 43, gray sedan, southbound on Hope. No plate.
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0: Approaching Laverne now.
1: Copy.
0: We're still southbound. Looks like we're going to be turning left onto Bristol.
1: Copy.
0: 43 yielding Bristol.

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1: Cut.
0: 43, phonetics, George, Ocean Union, Robert, first of Philip, he's advising as a junior, 2-22-97.
1: Copy.
0: 43, vehicle's going to be a gray Dodge Journey, no plate, temporary in the window.
1: Copy. 41-43, he's suspended, DWS violation and clear.
0: 43, copy. Can you put him into the call? I'll get information from there.
1: Affirm, he should be in there.
0: Copy, thank you.
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0: 1571 is going to do an evaluation on this patient.
1: Copy. We have law enforcement en route as well. OSP is going to be headed there shortly.
0: Copy. I don't think law enforcement's needed.

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1: Scott.
0: 3, Charles, 4, Paul, David, Charles, Adam, Boy, 9, George, Tom, 119, 666. Should be on a Dodge Journey.
1: Copy. Turn clear on a 2016 Dodge Journey. No expiration listed, showing flag 49. Registered owner is a Theron Harper off of Tingley, and no license plate listed.
0: Copy. This is show insurance.
1: Shows Grange insurance that terminated February of this year.
0: Copy. Thank you.
1: Northbound, a semi unable to maintain a lane.

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0: It's going to be a patient refusal. Patient says he's just a little hungry. We will be giving him a ride back to school, so you can just clear and available.
1: Copy. I let OSP know that they weren't needed as well.
0: Anyone copy? Thank you.

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0: dispatch city units. Pending intoxicated person at Ross, male subject walked into location with an open container full of beer, claimed it was apple juice. RP's not wanting the subject to be removed or not wanting any contact at all. She just wants law enforcement to know. Can I close it out?
1: 2019, affirm.
0: Copy, thank you.
1: 4143.
0: Go
1: ahead. 4143, I'll be clear, no report, multiple citations issued.
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0: 4143, your vandalism was just closed out by 4371. 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
1: 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I can see there are several tires at the side of the road. I'll be clear then.
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0: 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The male is panhandling outside, and RP would like him removed from the property.
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1: 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Can you show him trespass from this location under my number at the date and time? 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
1: Hey, the copy, being around.

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0: It's going to be at Klamath open door, a third party report of a male subject kicking the back door of the location, unknown who it is or if he's trying to gain entry or not. There's other employees on scene.
1: Got it.
0: 4143 is civil.
1: 43.
0: 43 RP calling from Gilcrest. 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Vice, he doesn't have a license and RP is now stranded at home.
1: 43.

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1: Paper.
0: Copy. There's a Benjamin Todd II, born in 95, out of Master. He's clear, suspended violation. Respond on an RO with a Carly Todd.
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2: Seventy-four, 3144. You're going to be responding to milepost 267, Highway 97. It's going to be the north pit. RP is going to be in a fifth wheel inside of the pit. It's a 62-year-old male. Advice is not feeling well. Timeout 19, 56.

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0: 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Red Kia Rio 300 Nora George Edward.
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0: 2853, 330 Delta, RP advisor, 12-year-old daughter left the location, RP drove around the area looking for her with UPL.

0: 4137, child call. 37, I believe the call that city was on initially, the incident occurred at 2050 Orindale, but the mom and the child are at 2511 live for contact regarding subject forcefully grabbing the RP's child's hand and ripping his watch off to feed him.
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1: 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I'm going to be trying to contact the subject.
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1: 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It's going to be Justin Olahe.
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1: Justin, born in 92, and negative. He's just solid and quit.
0: Hey, copy. Thank you.

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0: 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You're going to be responding to 33333 with Woodham Bluff Drive in Chiloquin for an 89-year-old female, abdominal pain, low blood pressure, 10 mile, 2050.
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0: 50, 509 traffic, Highway 39 and Highway 50.
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0: 3509, he's followed Nevada, Util, Oregon, and clear.
1: No, not copy.
0: 2853, it's going to be at Walmart. RP advised a male subject concealed an alcoholic beverage and is walking around the store. WMA blue sweatshirt.
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0: Advisor, be called back. Advisor responsible is leaving in the concealed item last seen in row 6.
1: 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Where was he last seen?
0: In row 6 in the parking lot.

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0: Stand by. This is going to be a Nairo.
1: I copy.

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0: Is there a better distance than the Blue Hoodie?
1: 10-9.
0: Is there a better description than the male subject with a Blue Hoodie?
1: Negative.
0: Can you get that vehicle?
1: Hey, firm, I'm attempting now.
0: 6-3, I advise, I got one to see.
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0: 6353.
1: Good.
0: Negative on contact. They didn't answer my phone. I'm here on scene, though. I'll contact them in person.
1: Copy, I'm out with the responsible. Sounds like he ditched the beer inside, so just going to have a trespass. Dispatch clear for 1 ODL.
2: Good.
1: 8749707, lost his seal.
2: Copy. 63, suspended violation clear.
1: Copy. Can you come trespass from Walmart?

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1: Todd.
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1: Copy.
0: Hi, copy.

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0: Can you remove Aiden Dom from my, or the ATL? And then you can show me clear, no problem.

plate 960, Mary James Lincoln, correct?

0: 6, do you need a second?
1: 2018, can you go with the info?
0: Confirm it's a local 1030 Mary, Wisconsin, and see on trespassing. 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

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You're going to be responding to 1259 West Chalkdew Street. It's a 5-week-old female baby that's vomiting, gagging. She's been okay, not alert. Timeout 2132.

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3174 3144, you're going to be responding to 2550 Hopkins Street on a 29-year-old female vomiting, high blood sugar, timeout, 2147.

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2: I know where the subjects are at, but RP's advising there's possibly two of them in the backyard.
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3: 6-3, I was UTL on a DJ White, and we have two Scott Browns out of master. One older, one younger, born in 91.
2: Be the younger one in 91. All fine. DJ's file number.
0: Copy.

0: sorry, correction, it was 95. He has a 1026 driving status, showing 1025 for larceny. He's protected on a no contact release with a Douglas White and showing clear.
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0: valid, 1025 for possession of a weapon. 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Scott Brown and also one with Randall Canfield and showing clear.
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1: 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Sounds like he showed up with a sword per the RP somewhere on foot in the backyard.
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0: 8-63, he's suspended violation. 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
1: 7.

Southbound, Pleasant Field, pushing southbound.

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0: 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With a red sedan, California 9 Union King 434.
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0: 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You guys already up the tower.
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1: 12 for you.
0: Out at 140 east at mile 7, heading eastbound. So there's about four vehicles and a motorcycle that are high speed racing.
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0: 69 L 1021 on the noise complaint.
1: Dispatch County units, traffic complaint transfer to State Mapa 6140 East, eastbound, multiple vehicles racing.
2: Clear. No report.

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0: 65092, showing valid out of California, Hotel out of Oregon, and clear. Across the call. RP advice, there's three people who walked out of the field and yelled at him. Responsible's in a red vehicle. Unknown weapons are in talks. There's four people in it total.
1: With a white Honda Accord, 041 Paul Nora Williams.
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1: Five three Rex Zuma, Oregon India.
0: Go ahead.
1: Adam 613958, last of Carl.
0: Copy. Five three Persa, David is valid and clear.
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1: Yeah.

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0: 4875 Sunset Ridge Road to master bedroom motion. Alarm company spoke with Linda Smith, who advised they're out of town. Request dispatch.
1: We're all got it.
2: 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It's just spraying the road. It's not flooding. Should be clear. No report.
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0: Just info. I'm over at KU9. Saw a firework go off. If we get a call for it, that'll probably be it. What it be.

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1: 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Forty-one, issuing clear on a 2026 Ford F-150, expires in 2030. Jerry and Linda Smith at that address.

0: 2853 noise complaint.
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0: In the area of 1026 Jefferson, are you advised subject walking by his house and yelling about nobody throwing them a life jacket, or if he didn't have eyes on him, at least they were going towards 10.

0: 63 trespass.
1: Good.
0: 63 advised you on a second 3201 Corey. RP advised this is abandoned and the front door is open and there's several people walking in and out and around the property. RP advised there's a light on inside the house currently.
1: Need help for now.
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0: 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Edward, 1-555-004. That's Regan.
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1: 63
0: in the area of 203 Washington. RP advised her daughter, Destiny McAdams, walked past the house and looked out of it. She's wearing a blue shirt, brown cargo work pants, laughing towards Main Street. That's our RP requesting contact with the outcome.
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I'll be CLP in Portland Street with a white truck pulling us, camper, Colorado, Charles, X-ray Paul, 66.

30-650. I'm going to have northbound blocked to try to get this vehicle turned back around.

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Roadways back over, vehicles going back.

0: outside. 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
0: 2853, it's going to be the Grandview Apartments, 345 North 5th. RP was a male breaking into his vehicle and had started it. RP was trying to confront the subject.
1: Attach me as well, I'll be dropped.

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0: 169 units back, 415. Taco Bell on South 6th Street. There's an open line with subjects fighting, still getting further.
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0: Chevy. 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
0: That's a Wiser, first of Rayburn.
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0: And 41 at 1 by name and address.
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0: Last of Higgins, first of Aubrey, 6405.

41 for sub, Rayburn is solid and clear for sub, Aubrey is coming back ETL.

41-41 from 37. He's most likely going to be heading east, kind of towards Molina Heights, where he lives.

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1: 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They were just calling us back to cancel it.
0: 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Thank you.

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1: 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They're advising they're in the alley.

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1: Copy.
2: That was for the 405, but you can close out the other one as well. Both no report.
3: 4137, I'm code 4.
1: Copy out of the 76, is that a separate call?
3: 37A, just close it out. 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

0: 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So we're clear, no report.
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0: 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Is there insurance on file for that bike?
1: 69 it shows. All state that terminated in 2024.
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0: 43, will be clear, no report. Most likely was a raccoon in the driveway. Break.
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0: 4943, female resident had a trip and fall episode, was unable to get up. My sister inside. If we can make a note on this address, we receive any kind of hang up calls. She does have extensive medical issues and mobility issues.
1: Copy.

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1: 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Did you copy your tones? 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
3: 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He could be our patient, so we'll go back down there and check on it.

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0: 4141, units back, 405 at Safeway.
1: 41. 37, back.
0: All units, going to be in the Safeway parking lot, multiple subjects in the 405, still getting further. Units responding to Safeway, RP by the same subjects from Taco Bell.
2: I apologize. 41, can you add them to the call?
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2: 41, I have the responsible 1028 when you're ready.
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2: Willie Charles 1748. And I have a physical record. Go for it.

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0: Copy.

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1: Unit 2 doubled, 41, go ahead.
0: Here's the RO of the vehicle that I ran.

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1: Okay.
0: Other unit with traffic, go again.
2: 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Report taken.
0: 19, copy.
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0: 4169, last of Pena, first of Jaden, 1220-07, break to second.
1: For info, I have the subject from the Taco Bell call, first of Aubrey, Jaden, and Rayburn in the call already. Go ahead.
0: Copy, that's it, thanks.
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0: Maria Main and 5th, RP advised the Ford Escape backed into a white Ford Fusion. The responsible vehicle is still in the area.
1: Copy.
0: I-3, both plates are in the notes. I'll add them to the call.

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0: 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All being route to the welfare check.
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0: 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Rick is on one. 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
1: 5-3, go ahead.
0: Alaska Brockway. Boy, Robert, Ocean, Charles, King, William, Adam, Yellow, First of Kristen, Charles, Henry, Robert, Ida, Sam, Tom, Ida, Nora, 10-24 of 89.
1: Okay.

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1: 41.
0: 37. Units responding, male subject unconscious on the backside, still breathing, RP doesn't have Narcan.
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0: 31-1373, you're responding on a adult male, possible overdose behind Treasures, 3226 South 6. Law enforcement's almost on scene. Patient is unconscious but breathing. Time now to 11.
1: 4143, is this at the caboose? I don't believe so. I think that's a little further down. Should just be right on the back side of Treasures. For the copy, I'm being flagged down. It is on the building itself.
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0: 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We've got him standing up now.
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0: 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She believes the male is driving around the block in a gray sedan, unknown plate, possibly intoxicated.
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0: 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No yelling was heard at this time, and she states the address should be 2223 Modoc.
1: Got it. I'm on it.
0: Ellie.

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0: Copy. I spoke with that male half. Sounds like the female half left. Party separated. Nothing physical. You can close it up.
1: Copy.

2271-2200, you're responding to 420 First Street, cross streets of South Park Avenue and South Chiliquin Drive, on a 30-year-old female who's having difficulty breathing, time out, 305.

0: 272, you're responding to 420 First Street, Gulf Streets of South Park Avenue and South Chilicon Drive on a 30-year-old female who's having difficulty breathing. She's conscious and alert, stomach and chest pain, history of asthma, take an inhaler with no relief. Time out, 312.
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1: U.S. I've got a PC statement and a pre-book document up here. Do you need those?
0: Negative. You can just put those in my box. That'd be great.
1: Copy, will do.
0: I appreciate it. 43.
1: No problem. 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
0: 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But the incident's happening next door to them. RP's worried a female's being heard. Can hear a male yelling at a female.

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1: at the Woe Tavern. RP states there's three subjects that are hanging around the area. Also stated they started to leave as soon as he drove by. Found it suspicious because the bar is closed.
0: Forty-seven.

0: 143-143-3. There's a property alarm at the Senior Citizen Center on Arthur Street. Coming in as upstairs window. Key holder info's in the call.
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4-3. Go ahead. 4-3, building appears to be secured. This was most likely an activation break. 4-3, there's what appears to be fresh human feces underneath one of the upstairs windows. Copy. I'm going to ATL area, see if I can put it on foot. Copy.

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0: 43, I'll be clear, no report. UGL, anyone around, en route to the previous call.

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1: 2863,
0: 1056A, 4948, Gatewood.
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0: 3171, you're responding to 4948 Gatewood Drive on cross streets of Golden Court and Anderson Avenue on possible overdose, timeout 409.
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0: 63. The notes indicate the mentions are first of Anthony. I'm not showing any priors. I only show priors with a Stanton Yazzie at that address.
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0: 43, windows and doors secured, building 3 to 4. I'll be clear and over for it.

0: 26 Hertz. Good. 80 will be in Rapid Sky Lakes. I'll be following. Just advise we've got co-op for 2-8.
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0: 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Good. 43, it appears I'm not the assistance that she was needing. Notes were entered, and all be clear. 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

3619 traffic, 276 97 northbound with a white Hyundai SUV, California 8 Victor, San William, 129.

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Mile marker 237, Highway 87 for a single vehicle rollover. Time now 6:46.

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0: Viacom 2272 now.
1: 2272, copy. You're responding to the area mile marker 237, Highway 87, just south of that location for a single vehicle rollover on the southbound side. It's a red Toyota Tacoma. Driver hit gravel, not walking. The driver was up and walking around. OSP and ODOT are en route.
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0: 1965 harassment.
1: Got it.
2: 64, what are the details?
0: 64, it's in the parking lot in between Weimar and the Comfort Inn. RP was stating there was two male transients that were initially arguing at one point, were physical with each other, but they're both separated. Both WMAs, one's wearing an orange shirt, the other's wearing a camo jacket.
1: Copy, I'll be around.
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1: Sixty-four. 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
1: Sixty-four. 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My partner's adding notes. 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Sounds like it's going to be a 10-3 to a welfare check.
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0: 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Good. She's just reporting the same info from last night being quoted out in a report.
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0: 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States there's transient setting up cam in the parking lot between them and KFC Cannabis.
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1: 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Show is clear. First of Leslie, a suspended DWS violation, also clear.

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0: 65, RPC, it's your daughter, a Tanya Dennis, has a 38 and is threatening to shoot herself. Mentions currently in the bedroom.
1: Got it. Back in his mother's still inside the residence.
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0: 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Passerby just stopped by.
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1: Six five, it's in there.

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3: 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Trying to make contact with the door.
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0: 6-5. She's inside. She doesn't have a gun. Anybody can reduce if they're still coming.
1: Copy that. 6-5, is it clear to cancel medical, or do you want them to respond it still?
0: Medic for probably 7-11.
1: Copy.
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2: 15,
3: what are the notes on that crash?
2: 15, RP states a blue Ford F-150 was hit by a white Ford Escape, non-injury, non-blocking. Vehicles are on the 5th Street side, and the responsible driver is currently trying to find their insurance information.
3: Copy. 64 will be en route to that. And we're code 4 here.
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2: Avery.
3: Spikes.

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You can show me clear from this. We'll be en route to that MBA as well. 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
1: 3611 traffic, 278 on 97 with a blue Mazda, California, 9 William Robert, Zebra 814.
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0: 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Highway 140 West, black SUV, Washington, Charles, Mary, X-ray, 3610.
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0: 64, Highway 140 West, Flex, SUV, 367, Queen Yellow Sand.
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0: It's at mile marker 3140. There's a gold Jeep SUV with a Washington plate swerving in the lane. It took the Washburn exit.
2: 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I'll head that way, but I'd relay that information to the city if they want to pick it up.
0: 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It has a time delay of 8.

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0: 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It was at 5214 Primrose, State Sent. Eli Sheldon broke out the windows to a vehicle that was parked there.
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0: 16, I ran a plate. It's registered to a Sandra Dairy on Reeder Road. It was last ran with a Nathan Harris back in April. I'm not showing any 1021 info for him.
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0: 3171-3112, respond to 7119 Turner Court for a 67-year-old male. Little energy, coughing, difficulty breathing, not alert, seems to be confused.
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0: 2864, units are back, missing child, Main Street, North 9th. Six five. RP states that she can't find her 6-year-old daughter, granddaughter, Camilla McLaurin, WFJ, approximately 4 feet tall, dirty blonde, shoulder length hair. She's wearing a pink shirt, pink skirt.
1: Copy. I'll be coming off of the northern side, off 11.
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0: Affirm, it's a Vera Clark advising at RJ Journeys, RV 2880 handle, states that they filed an eviction against an Eddie and Teresa Barker, and they were told to call when they were at the location, and they're currently there, space 48.
1: Okay, I'll work my way back.
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0: 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Can be checking for you.
1: Copy. Do you need additional units?
0: I don't believe so. I'm sure they're going to find him. He's possibly autistic. I don't have many details, though.

0: your current location downtown?
1: I'm at 5th and Main, the last spot. I'm at 7th. I'm not sure what direction.
0: Copy.
1: Just getting a little bit more detail. It sounds like it's a blue shirt, jeans. It's going to be an Indian person. Probably 5, 16, 75.
0: Copy.
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1: First name is 7-0.
0: 65, I covered you. Can you go again?
1: Ava, 9 years old. First name is 7-0. Mark the number.
0: Copy.
1: 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Walking southbound on Main Street, 5-4.
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0: Dispatch 1934, you can attach me to 65's call. I'll be at 8th and Klamath. Can we go with the description again?
1: 2934 is going to be a native male juvenile, blue shirt, jeans.
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0: 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Got a driving complaint, 210-97 northbound. Did you want me to send that to Gilchrist?
1: 21-8,
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1: 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I'm experiencing delays on my side too.
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0: 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AML subject told the employee to go F himself and then set up camp under their no loitering sign behind that location. 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

0: 621 by Oregon ID. 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

0: 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Can you show Mr. Tyne trespass from Bimart for the establishment? I'll be clear in the report.
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0: 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Be Oregon plate, Charles Boy 63375. 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
0: 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She was clear yesterday when we dealt with her in the afternoon.
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0: County unit, sending suspicious call in the area of the Senior Center on Arthur Street.
1: Okay, so the details.
0: It's going to be on the ditch bank. RP states there's two, quote, tweakers running into random backyards looking into sheds. I believe they were possibly stealing things. WMA with, looks like balding blonde hair, faded brown sweater. The other is a WMA with an orange or brown sweater.
2: 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Dispatch 2034, record
0: ODL. Go ahead.
3: 2034, ODL number, boy, 17-8556, Alaska Onion House, code 4.
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0: 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And quit.
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0: Oregon 255-9747. He's advising he has a 1224.
1: Okay, copy. First and Miguel does not have a 1224.
0: 11, copy.
1: Do you want me to see if it's coming down from Klamath?
0: 11, key 125.
1: Do you want me to see if he has one coming down maybe through Klamath or if they just haven't entered it?
0: Abram, thank you.
1: Copy. Go ahead with the plate whenever you got it.
2: 6-3
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0: 3611. So far, they're UCL. Does look like he was maybe had something coming up in court. If he missed that.
1: 3611.
0: And he is also going to be IAD required.
1: Copy. Thank you.

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2: 11, go ahead.
1: It looks like we cited him on a warrant, 6-3. I don't know the actual cite date on that.
2: 11, copy.
1: Are you going to be 1294?
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1: 1409.
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1: Go ahead.
0: Subject hopped several fences, might be on Burns. Unsure at this point.
1: Copy. I'm almost in that area again.
0: Copy. See if I have a description. He's wearing a blue hoodie. Sounds like it's got a bunch of branches on it. White male. Blue eyes. That's all I got.
1: Copy.
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0: Copy, I don't think we took it. Appreciate it.

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1: 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They didn't advise what kind of response they wanted.
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0: 5. 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Another one.
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0: I'll just do 24.
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1: 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I'm still on hold with 44.

0: 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South 6th Street, Hope Street, was a black Kia, 468, Paul Edward Adams.
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0: 147 units of bags possible, Berg in progress.
1: 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Go ahead.
0: 4763, it's going to be 6125 Wilkes Road, RP advised, third party report. A neighbor informed her that a male subject broke into her home. Subject is currently at a different neighbor's house. It should be to the left from the street view of the given address.

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0: 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It's going to be in front of the Rite Aid. RP advised that male and female are physically assaulting her husband, John Dishman, by kicking him on the ground. No weapon seen. I'll run the parties named.
1: Howdy.

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1: Unsure at this point, we're still en route, but if you could, you could start floating this way, just in case.
0: Okay.

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0: 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We're also John Dishman.
1: 64, copy. He's showing clear, as is west of Houston. Is it going to be Michael Allen Bailey or Michael Sean Bailey?
0: I believe it's Allen.
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1: Four left of Bailey showing 1026, site only. Left of Kelly's also showing 1026, I'll call now.
2: Go ahead.
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1: Yep.
5: Spoke with the landowners, they are currently taking care of it. No major flames, just some minor smoke. You can consider us clear and available.
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3: Dispatch 1934, do you have a read back for Mr. Keaton?
1: 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I have a NOAX out of Arizona with the same name and date of birth.
3: 2934, copy.
1: 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I think I covered you.
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0: 3112, 3111, 3103, respond to 5707 Bryan Avenue. RP just turned on the furnace. Strong smell of smoke inside, no flame seen. Timeout 1529.
1: 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You specialize this second engine for that.
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1: Single story house, occupants out, nothing showing. We're going to investigate, continue the assignment. 3112 will be Bryant Command, all units for South County.
0: Copy.
2: There's 611, 12-2 Hazard.
3: There's 611.
2: 39 just south of Kingsway with a trailer full of tree debris that fell into the river.
3: At 15:31 hours.
4: 64 from 15. Do you need fuel?
0: Eventually.
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4: Yeah, I'm heading there now. I got a card.
5: Yeah, I got it.
3: 4116. Can you run Jared Stone if you haven't already?
0: 16A firm, I ran him. He's showing clear.
3: 16, copy.
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0: 3400 units, 3431. Respond back out to 4690 Weyerhaeuser Road. RP advised the neighbor is still burning. RP is upset with the fire response. Time out, 1536.
1: It's going to be Adam, 487508, left of Shield.
0: Copy.
2: 6-3, I'll be in Roger, the suspicious wolf.
0: 6-3, copy.

0: on 47 1st of Michaela, Bourne 97, showing suspended DWS violation and clear.
1: 6-4.
0: Yeah, 2-doubled, 6-4, go ahead.
1: 6-4, trying to get a hold of 1-5, can you respond to 8th and Main, meet me here?
2: Yeah, I'm about 10 seconds out.

0: 4. I'm not getting a lot of information, but for the meantime, can you start a ping on the mentioned daughter's 21?
1: 64, negative. You would have to initiate that.

0: 64 from Sixer. Good. 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I just want me to stage here.
1: Yeah, that's fine. It's likely a scam, but until I get further information, I got too many people freaking out. We need to start a ping.
0: Okay.
2: One side, that was 6-4.

0: 24. 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I'm going to be attempting contact at the Vintage Salon on Main Street.
1: Copy.

0: Where is that salon located?
1: It's up at the corner of 11th and Main. I'm going to head that way in my car.
0: Copy, I'm there now.
2: I told them just to watch you, an officer, once they see us.

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0: Will you ask her if she's carrying the warm black backpack?

64, this is actually going to be a fraud and they're out of Bonanza. They're requesting contact by a deputy.

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1: Calling 3621.
0: A firm, just advising I have a driving complaint, 233 on 97 northbound. Time delay 3 of a gray older travel van, unknown plate, waving at a high rate of speed over the white line. They don't have anybody in position wanting to know if you want me to hold it or if I can pass it to Gilchrist.
1: 21, I would pass that to Gilchrist. We're all out of position and Knights isn't going to be able to make it up there either.
0: Copy, thank you. 15, 51 hours.

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1: It's going to be Oregon 863, Nora Zebra Frank.

2147, that comes back clear to a 2003 Volkswagen Jetta, expired 2024, registered to a Charles Huckabee IV out of Lebanon. 2200 units, 2271, respond to 34312 Castle Drive. 24-year-old female stung by a bee, known bee allergy, difficulty breathing, leg is swelling, timeout 1603.

0: dispatching 26.
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2: Negative, can you go with them, please?
0: Red, read back for the plate. I had background, but I'm going to be clear if it's not stolen.
1: Levy pen. Leg is swelling, difficulty breathing, dizzy. She'll be upstairs in the living room. Door is unlocked, but someone will meet you downstairs and guide you up.
2: 72 copies.

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1: Go ahead.
0: 47, I'll call on. It's pretty windy.

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0: Six five is going to be at Sherm Thunderbird. Sean Erickson in custody for shoplifting. Cooperative.
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1: 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You can sign it to me and close it out.
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0: dispatch to county units that disturbance is now going to be an assault with medical being dispatched. RP's advising Cody Hamilton shoved her daughter down some stairs. She has multiple lacerations to her arms. He was allegedly still on the property, possibly left in a green lifted Tahoe with a broken out back window, unknown direction of travel. WMA in a white shirt, jeans, known to carry a knife.
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2: 2400 units, 2471, stage in the area of 30852 Drew's Road for a female assault victim. Timeout 1642.

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It's going to be number 7. 91-year-old female, chest pain, timeout, 1648.

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